Aha!

He that dwelleth in the secret place of the Most High

How can you have testimony when you've not been tested? Every one of us, whether black or white, close to God.

0: And so when Hebrews chapter 12 verse number 1 said that, you know, he said, wherefore we are compassed with so great a cloud of witnesses, let us lay aside every weight and every sin that so easily beset us, and run with patience, yeah, the race that have been set before us. It was also James who made a submission in the word of the Lord, and also said in James chapter number 5 and verse number 21, James wrote and said categorically in the word of the Lord, and this is what he had to say in the word of God. Any problem with that? There is no 521. Okay, then let's do 121. 121. Not part of my notes, but part of the preamble. Wherefore, lay apart. It just sounds like the Hebrews chapter 12 verse 1. Don't you think so? Yeah, it sounds like that. Wherefore, he said, let us lay aside every weight. And the sin that so, keep this picture out so that I can concentrate on what I'm doing, please.
1: Thank you. Okay, FM. Okay.
0: Yeah. Let us lay aside the weight, the heaviness, and the sin that so easily beset us. I'm in the book of Hebrews. The Bible, there is a weight that so easily, yeah, that so easily beset us. Lay aside every weight. And then in the book of James, he is coming to say, let us lay aside the filthiness of superfluity of naughtiness. And the Bible said, and let us receive with meekness the engrafted word of God that is able to save our souls. I love it when he said in the next verse that we should not be, yeah, we should not be hearers only deceiving ourselves, but to be doers of the word. For he went further to even say that if any man be a hearer of the word and not a doer, that man is like a man beholding his face in a glass, or a natural glass, or a mirror. Yeah. And the Bible said when he leaves the mirror, he forgets the imagery which he finds in that particular one. In the 25th verse, but he wakoto a shadish diamra a demon awatinemono. The Bible said, but whosoever looketh into the perfect law of liberty and continue. Yes, we'll be chasing you one day, no, and you Christoni, dear. The Bible said, they that are planted in the house of God shall flourish. They will flourish. They that are planted will flourish. They that are planted will flourish. I met a preacher yesterday at McCaffrey's wedding. So I asked him, where is the church, sir? So that I can visit sometime. He said to me, I live in the United Kingdom. I said, I have also lived there for 4 years. He was shocked as well. I lived there 4 years. So I was asking the area where he was. He told me, I told him where I used to live. Then I asked him, how is the work of God going on in England? He said, they say they are sorry, I say we need to buy a sorry open more. I'm said, really? Atunyamia se machin open more. Very interesting. We be buy a sorry open connection. Unimobi, connect me to that person. No, no, I'm sorry, Mujidi, no, no. I'm sorry, I say morning to my.
1: Okay, FM.
0: Okay.
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0: The Bible said in Acts chapter 13 and verse number, I think verse number 44, he was making a submission in the word of December day. The whole city, the Bible said, they gathered together to come and hear the word of God.

0: Most of you don't exercise, so this is good for blood circulation. Great to see all of you. We give God the glory for his love and kindness. There is a very interesting conversation that went on in the Bible in John chapter 3. It was between Jesus and a Pharisee. The Bible said in verse number 1, there was a man of the Pharisees named Nicodemus. He was a ruler of the Jews. In other words, he was not just a Pharisee. He was a ruler of the Jews. In the second verse, the Bible said the same came to Jesus by night. And then he said, Rabbi, we know that you are a teacher from God. For no man can do these miracles that you do except that God be with him. In the third verse, the Bible said, and Jesus asked and said unto him, would you team community? You know, because these are very astute and very intellectual, you know, conversation that they are having. Would he ask someone Nicodemus, you know, and then Jesus answered and said, verily I say unto you, except a man be born again, he cannot see the kingdom of God. Except a man be born again, he cannot see vision. And then went further in the fourth verse, Nicodemus said, how can a man be born when he is already old? Can he enter the second time into his mother's womb and be born? And so he went there, and Jesus answering, watch this, comparatively to verse number 3, verily I say unto you, except a man be born of water and of the Spirit, this time not cannot see, but he cannot enter into the kingdom of God. So first, it was seeing, vision, visibility. Yeah, but this time, he cannot enter into the kingdom.
1: In
0: verse number 6, the Bible is making a submission in the word of the Lord. That which is born of the flesh is flesh, and that which is born of the Spirit is spirit. In the 7th verse, the Bible said, marvel not that I say unto you that you must be born again. This born again word is a word that is missing from church. It's missing from Christianity. Protocol, stop the movements. Everybody sit down. Please take your seats. Marvel not that I say unto you that you must be born again. Being born again is missing from church. I lived in England for 4 years and I never heard certain words. For example, the cross of Christ. I never heard it. If I had lived in England for 10 years, I would have backslided and not even be a Christian, let alone a preacher. Because the whole system of Christianity in that country is a need-oriented Christianity. Means the home office. That is the type of Christianity. I mean, then so what they come here when we're at the end of that, oh, yeah, he needed to come here. Diakan. Yenum. What the becker? Diakano is going to be part. Can I proceed? So he goes in that conversation we are having in the book. Marvel not. Born again. And then I will take born again. And then I hear I will be bizarre. I will cry born again. And when you're born again, me be so awesome. When was the last time we discussed being born again? Born again.

0: was the last time we had born again. I want us to review it. Born again, as of one and born again, as of a Oh, I have to preach, my darling. I have to preach. Born. When was the last time we had born again? When Gracia, you may go your phones. When you may go your phones, oh, yes, you are saying, if Christ appears, let's welcome the seer back from. See, I was an American actor. Be quiet, guy, pal.
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0: Born again for Chicha. You know, can say born again for a chili beer. Eddie Kobofu. Yeah. When was the last time we mentioned that somebody was born again? Serious discord. It appears on them now, but I know you be before from. Be before from. I listened to a recorded conversation between two preachers in Nigeria. It was a leaked conversation that a journalist brought on YouTube, and it was viewed or aired on Nigerian media television stations. It was two preachers who was caught in a conversation, and the discussion was another preacher who is a female, and both preachers were talking about they had both slept with that female preacher, and they were discussing. It was nasty. Two preachers discussing another preacher. Then I realized how far away we are from being born again. And Sakra, I tell you, be one more. One more crowd. One more see. One more we are performing. And sometimes we have the nerve and the unmitigated temerity to come and talk about we mo ye nkrimo fo and we mo die we mo ye Baha'i Buddhist we mo ye anyenifo. Stop your nonsense. Because the people ya mo puo menim tia te same nkrimo fo no, I can boldly tell you, and you may be oha we mo ye, there are things they will never do. I'm telling you. And you may be home on you. I am yet to see a malam. A malam is basically like a pastor in the Muslim thing. I am yet to see a malam who is indulging himself in some of the things that we do. It may be a pulpit, a sukutabi, it is a flask. On the whole part of God. And we want people to feel like it is water which we sip intermittently. Meanwhile, it's Ugoglu in the flax. And we have the nerve to bring it to the altar of God. We have become like Hufni and Phinehas, who can be able to sleep with the daughters of Zion, who are dedicated to the work of God in the tent of the tabernacle. And I am asking, are you still in the faith? There was a marching song when I went to school. Search me, oh God, and know my heart. Try me and know my thought. If there be any evil way in me, and lead me into the path of everlasting. It is a psalm. It's a psalm. We march with it every. Search me. Search me and know my heart. How many people seated in this service can ask the Lord to search them?

go to search them. I'm asking a question. More and more pharmaceutical industry, can you ask the Lord to search you? Enura matrapa ya moto mangrofo. Can you tell me? Somebody to me have said that this one search you. Search me and know my heart. Also, you're born again. You didn't come up. Put the scripture on the screen for me, please. Also, you're born again. And you have been, you didn't come. Try me and know my thoughts. If there be any evil way in me, lead me to the way. To know that. In other words, the word of God is a scanner. Scan me. Me and I'm doing one by self-introspective analysis. But he said, now I'm for one, nine, and 80 years old.

0: chirao chio chio chio chio chio freedom pasia wadie bia na mo wade any stupid foolish silly relationship and you people are in here wasting prayers and the volume and power of the scriptures where any pain in it opini wawo for 11 years and have not made a statement of commitment and you are still with this. The born again people no more journey this woman either. Do you are born again, come on here. Relax, I'll bring all you. Praise the name of the Lord. Woman deity aswa. Woman best sign up be. When McCaffrey got married yesterday, sweet, lovely wedding. It is not because he has it all together. It is not because he has all the money, he is ready to be married. No. It's a step of faith. Two people love each other. And they want
1: okay, then. Okay. 101.7.
0: Just need to believe in themselves and collectively or corporately believe in God, and they have a purpose and an assignment on their lives, and they are committed to pursue it, and that's it. The power of two is so powerful. The devil knows that he can't break that. Yeah. And so they are married. I'm asking you, when are you bringing yours to the altar? You've been doing this job for 5 years and there is no sign of commitment, and this guy have no plan for you. Born again. Used to be part of gangs here at Fadama. Yeah, I And in my gang, if we don't like your gang, we prove it to you. Yeah, we don't like you. Anytime we meet, we fight. That's it. Onye yehwe kwa yeshia wa yesento kwa ba. But unlike that, the Christians have different attitude. They don't like you, they will smile with you. They don't like you, they will eat with you. They don't like you, they will come to your party. They don't like you, they will dance with you. They don't like you, they will love you according to a niswa. And then they will pinch the blade through your throat when you are sleeping. So once we are born again, I'm seeing Ninkum. I'm telling you, I want to be one who born again for any be oha, but instead of that, we're missing so much tears on them. Yeah, but Jiban Sire, that I'm missing. Talisman, and what the tears on them. And then we'll be so you Christoni, but Christoni no ano ni kromo ye nyankuma dia ene ho mani ene ene ma busum ni emena ufri ha or de no hoko juma eti mi bisa se born again no emuni ewe na we. The word born again is missing. Ope baby bakwa, we need to revisit the word born again is the music ministry of the church. She will be a Regina who I was a gospel musician now CFM. We pay a man with D Cantonium. Huh?

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0: When was the last time you cried when worship was in session? When was the last time you knelt down? 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
1: 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Okay,
0: 101.7. True baby, you know me, when I say me calculator, me bop, bop, bop. You lose over 2.5 million in the books. 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If the Son of Man comes, shall he find of trust. 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
0: 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Na ye finance the then finance minister.
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0: 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Nana ye wo SIC. That insurance company.
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1: as ye was Sunday school
0: enya nwanwa se Yeah, na we say do baby and was walk mum.
1: Pao nana.
0: Hé! A whole finance minister. Yet me impeaching. No. Been penning some crada.
1: On one party MPs.
0: Baby, so
1: say. I'm body and yanu now, but
0: I'm baby, impeachment, and then about a honor or bad da, or honor. Na Gabby as our chida, queen and lawyer, one in a coin. I wouldn't any left to die, ah! Or Tian was had a right to not die!
1: Now, that's the best. That's the best to be by now. A table engine as a day and day.
0: Table engine.
1: Where I catch back a crowd now, Daniel.
0: How about that now, Daniel?
1: Locomotive ice.
0: Yaka. You know. Well, what does it mean? Hey! Wow! Yenya, sa finance minister, a juma na a state insurance company, a yenya sikano, or no, dear, ye ni a kwaji bond. You are here, dear bossing a bokra, dear me, who be that?
1: Engineer, Sammy be say no, and your conflict of interest.
0: And it's what the aqua car, that has what about. Wa Jimmy.
1: Ada anka wo bi anyane we na na onka ho. Onka na se do ye ye ne ya. Enka bra wo se wo ma.
0: Gina why?
1: Do ye ye ya den gina bra wo se wo ma.
0: Gina ho.
1: Ne de we ya manyese.
0: Gina ho. And they saw the people who were they found their voices and they are talking. He ye nya Finance minister, wa no one ban mu parliamentarians. Ye no one abo such a mess about should come over. Ebu Sam say, ah, now must a man penny says a finance minister. No, now wa we a majority leader. No, okay, was ah, the end of the summit that domano, it become 120 MPs. Sabreno, we'll be asking you. I'm wabo call president. Oh,
1: Nana, we na me na. 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
0: 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No say so hwe ni mienu no a. 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Eti must you not be interested in who becomes a leader? E wo bi a origin and our constituency and abi bi e ti sa. As a political head of a party and a flag bearer.
2: And you be a same principle to me say so we can't ask them there in one way because now me saw you and you be a by a man yourself ni mua sebi we will see you no one will see you no one in there but 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But me what they campaign at Yamia. So me here Juma Bua cross a rainy, I mean him so rainy cranwa. Nipanwa. Menene koya me beating no woo fan so you nipano. So me wow my own in your crana position you how would the man exam examine me breast de gra and you think me when Juma. This is a simple human relations political theory. Not a man's abundance. Nene dia me su omo brebre me nka so mu wu omo fa enko omo na ebu omo na ekola se ba omo ya campaign no okwa central western region you be can campaign team anim ewo ho no ware ni Ashanti region you know ya can coordinator eye amufa jantoa
1: amufa jantoa
2: ya you know advice eye chairman okwa eastern region chairman our secretary, our I did buy me a project. Did buy a campaign. See, I know. And they were really. I said, even in the MPP, no, Doctor Baumia Okunkongo. Now the chairman's analogy, no, our here, no. If you are in an entire SF Antu, party for only
1: SF Antu.
2: SF Antu. Party for only three. If you are some ecotoman, if you are in an entire room to hear you. Party for it, you know, or two man. And you ain't thinking about me, I'm going in and in Kota. Party for one, one Kata, and J. Baumian to say, Woye, Wokendinia, one woman is here, here. Oh, MPP, Muno, a lot of people see Baumian as a stranger. So, Nelson Bibri, our candidate, take it with a pinch of salt. In the minute, I will go back to the drawing board. Say you go to Abba, me flag bearer. You di can to Abba, aye me. 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Me me ni MPP ya. And got 2028 election, you know, any kind of more contested because they have not put their house. Mobile and you feel what you know. Oh, maybe, yeah, a Bemagana for Agnes free NDC. So within the shortest possible time, especially with a Juma, yeah, and I are joining a conversation. Yeah, no more. Oh, more about the picture of months after 2028, or more loosely in advance. Now, once you sell money, I'm a year. 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
2: 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Now good for reserve, any good for forest program no. 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
1: ti ase
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1: okay
2: you rasa me jam fee kwa ba yeah we abegbo no hu mo den kwa fee ni so dia ba 0.3% and if you will be a what's your born a battle crank, you will yoga some agency. Because that's the good one. One, I was so provided transportation, you had the bullion and the transport to good. I was so provided security, send your bayak one, who come to me, mechanic, one, NJ, a year, good, no. Oh, the bar, I was so good, no, walk up and get in Ketia and your woman, Obe, Nane, Obe smell, say, you will be a losses. I was so here in short. Nini na ne kabo muma sa cost na under MPP no na the cost a omutuama na owura bi a oto gold ma o me from red sa

0: It is what we can't say with a Chief Justice, huh? The Chief Justice of the Supreme Court of Ghana. Yeah, and the Chief Justice now, who accusing or no? What's I answer the wound to me application of court to court? So, this caliber of people, how do they reason at all? How do they reason? And Kwame, we are telling them, they are not superior than anybody in this country. They have no boss than anybody in this country. And the way I can say, please, you know. The best investigators now, Moshu Ghana Water, Sam Yaman or Toby Guwa Nasser, Monyan Temnamonfa report, and Rano Meginano. What's not Ghana Water Boche, Okoye Boche, who to me told me, 6 months and you see an ass, eh? Oh, you have the guts ranting anyhow.
1: Wano no ye boche na onye MD ana ye fa fobono mo MD if anything
0: na onye MD na the international space organizations on my board no adinse na my board no when be be final decision making lo na fiba
1: board
0: masa me me tip of late me tip of me home because what your tiny anibre na kasa this sami dem fie chi na your tiny anibre. I am telling you the fact. And I repeat it, a socialist approach, and fa, we are not capable in this country. Edien, kata ye na ya kan, yes, DOG, loss of Saba, ya admit it, fine. And yet, then ya, a DOG, na society good board. Edien, Sami Jemfidi, I have no margins in this country. Now, sorry, I need Namco for. One reason now you it's a connection now you now something can be okay. And that's a better press conference. You know. But we are telling him say if he's one your person you lead a bit near lead the people are only the well. Now the followers and the creating a training leading well. To say I'm obeying the leadership now, then I think they'll suffer in opposition. He's a very selfish leader. Selfish leader.
1: I don't the young threat.
0: I am not part of your party, but he's a selfish leader. Hey, connection my leader. Obi a ne okao. Obe afi obe kasa sa. Next week obe tinya ba kwa kan. And Sami dem fiti ho no. Ye de me almost me yesi o, me say me ti yaro. Me I have no problem with that. Because any enim baby yesi ba ne baby ye du. Kwa me what you say? Ye nyina ye nam ye ni your fundamental principles. If you are a woman, you can't have a fast tea home for. If you are telling me, you can't have a fast to discuss it. You bet me, I am a gunner to point that you are here. Only once and bad, eh, you become your china. Many of us said your friend about you, Becca. But we are telling him, NDC, MPP, you are not a fool. You are not a fool. You are not a fool. But they do very nice all your time, eh, man, your summer. Or time, eh, different from, say, oh, yeah, factual. And he been a lawyer for years. Mean seminar or canon. See, the man is so good in a court, non famu, you could do a good board, no, the bebon, and that's what a kind of thing, beauty. Now, the chairman walk around and say, Tamidian Fidia, you name the bill condition. The bill condition, they are from your market and some never call money bill. So, most of them won't genie pass, and only at the never call. So, how can you, as a lawyer, you sit and make this reckless statement to say, Tamidian Fidia bill condition? Why not say Tamidian Fidia bill? Look at how they think. Look at how they reason. So how can this person lead a minority group in parliament? Such a reckless leader.
1: But Eric, wadaruma unim maye yen redisuna to insults.
0: Any insult, any insult. But for you telling Obi say ni bail condition as what? Please, who on ni bail no on no such statement no make he say. Sami Jemfi bail condition, no. At what? In what capacity, no, they make it that statement? And you are telling me, say, Yenri Disubi. Is it not a reckless statement, Kwame? You as a journalist. Kwame, come here and say, why bill?
1: Baby.
0: Into your case, Sami Jemfi, when you are proposing a bill statement, in the bail condition.
1: Dachin.
0: And then they are from your market, they're in charge of Dachin. Yes, sir. From this reckless statement. Master, let me tell you something, hey? Yeah, who are here, Bano? Nim dia chene nche obi e ba onyi no ko anim no o start kra na onya gree ha ya mamre mu no yanim say sign of wisdom meboa.
1: Yes,
0: so at times you should sit and review whatever he says.

0: So when yes, I didn't end up my mom friend I hear about no crime you attacking the personality. Say the idiot person or canon. It's media the abas I can make and once a man of pay, but the meters after your mark and see I see any say. On full woman, but there was a time in this country. On the court quarter no pay we are judgment. So okay.
1: Maybe
0: for court. Supreme Court, no one city on Friday, but talk on Okoya panel judges, Emma Motinasi. Emma Mokopedia, who press that time now say a journalist be craft from minority leader. Okay, tantrums are now true.
1: Maybe
0: I did. But I'm your markings. Yeah, you know, you need to talk or not, anti talk or not, or you were bushing. Or more yet, Nebusian, your central region, who fear no moon in a good, in Nina, in Timuya Busia, fire paternal side. And it's a Mobusian problem. I think it's a way more national than anybody in this country. And what happened, you know? A passive true court process. And I'm going to remove you, you know. My men across, I'm called ECOWAS. Can you go ECOWAS?
1: Yeah.
0: ECOWAS judges, and also a Bafo Boni, Supreme Court judge, Chief Justice, on the panel.
1: Daddy.
0: So you don't do that. You don't underrate yourself like that. Don't underestimate yourself like that. You don't do that as a leader. You don't talk anyhow. Maybe I don't throw a challenge, man. So, no. Even your friend in parliament said, Omra Kwana, why are you ready so the Bible church on the side of the story? So, why do you sit in the media and say it's any bill condition? They say, oh, Timu Punina, and say, I was just a medium to die by Kukum. Nebony Ben, why? Nebonia, why? And they say, oh, dollar, yeah, oh, Kwanao, DJ, somewhere 14. Now you see good board. Yes, I'm going to down into the forest and what you're going to be into the woman you're going to cook with that. The other thing you know, and you know, you know, you know, MPP, you know, you know, you know, on an approach, you know, you inside your daily in this country. So if he's ready to bring it on, we are ready to face him as a leader for himself, not even the minority.
1: Mami, now I see.
0: That's a Kwame. Only I'm in your dream.
1: So me da se pa ora Eric J AJ CEO man nape deputy communications officer of the NDC ewo Bono region ye ne no atwetwe komo okay 101.7 eso eni ma me fa we mfem me pam chew mo amoye real estate business ana mo real estate businesses ana owners and our agencies are now property vendors. 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Na a hono benefits be brewum. 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E be a visit to them or country be suman. 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Easy to sign up. 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So no bet me manage property no. We as baby see biara. Ebi awo pedan bi a to Ghana ha. Abruchile West African country, East African country near the idea. Ning na no. Jumani ye din wo rent globe platform no so. 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
2: Na, Nani Catafetos in here. 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
0: 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What in region was he in Yako? Incoming national first vice. 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Yeah, run on a beam, watching.
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3: 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And all over, Oko Upper Western, regional chairman Oho party maintaining no Upper East Fofo Naba, a friend of Chairman Figu, and Chairman White maintaining Oba Northeast Chairman Uridin, Omo 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And so a new face or representing Asante Mountain. Eastern Region, Chairman Jeff maintained. Oko Utia, Dr. Renchi, Oye Fufro, Awaba. Chairman Wanya, Volta Region, Oye Dada or Honoma maintained. Oba the Greater Accra Region as well. Okoboy Doctor. Okoboy and so Abante Mujamono, our non so about Greater Accra Region. Central Region, Chairman Dr. Esibu, Fofo Awaba. Sana Ignatius Afiyi, and so Western Region, and also Fofo Awaba. And he owns Agadafoni bi ewu, and a Fofo and Swabe Kahu. And you know, you're going to say, what party ye, and my party no, a co. And he, many a day, send me a siako, very, very peaceful, very free, you know, I'll complain. Ya Twabano, name them so afterwards, no. Obian so a quiet offers of pursuit CC in the region, Emma should be a bubble. It was a woman in the Yanokana, Aircross Festra, Oma Omudi in Kugono, and it's so beautiful. It's very, very beautiful, sir. It's our sense of unity and a personal Abemwa, Yina, no Yafayan to my paraphra. ebeko ni gidi sasa na national no so beye ebeko aso bi kwa so inya ebeti ho ase ebeto aba na wi ama party ebe yi ona on person bi di o men kai
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3: 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is in fact I mean if there's a good reason why you about me and Tim one of the reasons some of us are not a strong advocate for say you bet to abandon Tim presidential premise in Tim Ubaka of it is what about one of the time or come on some panel say yeye a presidential candidate sa interference ha ya ni nya we na obetin ejuma because ye nya ni ono presidential candidate no ono so person be ba 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abeta it is because directly indirectly our presidential candidate the next president of the land never had any interest. The interest and say MPP bidding gunim or the various regions. Maybe you won't be my ejuma no, no no so akabu no no my ejuma. He never had any interest directly or indirectly in these elections. Why? Because he's already the presidential candidate. And on no near on say and say party for be you won't be to my ejuma. Na onu munya akabu no my ejuma. And that is exactly what the party has done. Kwame, I can confidently tell you as the national organizer, I am here my party ma. Every month, so I'm here the national affairs. But I say, you about me, never had any list anywhere, never. The BN one month, sir, of course.
0: I see. Now, young Ray, would you remember then say a month for so and 12 amount for first national vice? Emma, I mean, you couldn't bring a mobile quad to move national. No, and she had to say, and assembly, and I will catch a sea here for Brow Common House one.
3: Oh, Kwame, my daddy, Kwame, a sea here for no. If you are a castle, we have some party, I hear quiet, Benino. A sea here for no. Omo, I dream, or many what, and your macumum at a video camera, or movie do be a Oka no more, a play show. There have been so many places I've gone to her, they keep telling me of. Dear my year dear boy party, the most long one, dear boy. Send your mass me a sunny pebbim, send your city pebbim maba. And dear, your boy, and my party, dear Juma, send your sick customer party, and who for ma. As a party and penny for Nana, one e play me manager. The Kwame Suma years soon, my soon 26 good years continuously.
4: Okay.
3: From polling station, my polling station chairman, and Kwame Prino. For him constituency or for you constituency. My constituency a Juma pain. My constituency communication officer pain. Makasaba party as a communicator for more than 23 years. My youth a Juma pain. I've been twice TESCON president. So youth mobilization. I mean child many musician. My region a Juma pain. My bay national Juma pain. Impu we are here for an in a kua in a yajin a kubin krum center right for your friend omu youth in mebun kambum international young democrat union my vice chairman or imprino but we are to obey him of finland about once you're to obey him of belgium it in a main child issue unwa party and kasabia mami party at the terminal say me kwa omuana ya ne ebo video recording is had it to me Kwame, why wouldn't be being so I jina? Obeying one energy in Kugua, ye dear Nanui. Nay about position. You be here come up for. You be here penny for me, jina party matching. nansenya NDC fo ankasa kwa state come no kure ase mahu se NDC Martin Tobu eka e president Mahamay wo aben wo baaye watete nkofo free speech won sem more than even 80 years kwa na na dankwa kufu at was ade debe no mu dia yo defema po honorable eka se tie mo ankasa party. It is because we had some leaders who stood behind the party people. You have another menu doing common and make a set. Pay a near my bonnia air cost who are being more. We blew over the pet debris on Cassentia binder. The bread qua who hear him and fan of him. Medicata.
0: Oh, we are cast a criteria, and they said, this will be our criticizing a binder.
3: Let me come in. Sir, who in opposition any? Na se cocoa farmers no water a buy promise I'll promise you omo wodi omo hamo na se o person ye national leader from the national chairman to that last position na unti min kasentia party da ntia ye buy e wo mu yi da unti min kasa ma party da ukoye ati men ehuko ahu hiehie mu a emfa ohu ogbune nichi e na anam ho no come. If you cannot defend the party today, if you cannot speak for the party today, if you cannot come
0: san nipa ya wo kana semi ana san kofu ya koma ma semi wo mu e be purpose ni bi wo hu
3: o da bi na me kan se me mi de me se party man hwe obi obo na nimu bi anom asese ne se enipa ye bra your core opposition, unfortunately, I know you will see. Not NDC for quite a dream, one year quiet, so almost suppressive free speech. Almost a cast of what's here, you acquire almost first one abuse of power, abuse of rule of law. You plan about cassette yapping. How many are here demonstrations in Prensa? Ah, Ninano, you did cassette here, it is cocoa to a bay. 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
0: a mi kwa eni ese de wo ka me ye hu ni pa kro
3: me ti so dia eye a personality. Oh, Debbie, I'm not limiting it to any personality. No, I'm saying say generally, Obibian, you have to defend the party. In fact, it's in our constitution. So if you I will send you the list of potential prospect of Mumba. Then said, on my Facebook page, then I say, "Bra, if you are being biased, or you criticize your binder, a bias policy, you must criticize it."
0: I want to be a bit in this case.
3: And here, gold board, a blocker. You can go to the blocker. Gold board, now my head, and I'm saying, "As I say, time." The gold board, go here, blocker, and I can't almost say science as you. What class of the that? God, that boy, you cut 22 billion Ghana cedis. 22 billion Ghana cedis. Oh, and this is what comes from in front of him. What is happening? What I say? And this is one kasa, or one kasa, ministers, maybe. And the documents, every day, against their own government. And so far, documents be a be a Mwankasa, a be the Frigiari, a be the Frigate Fund, a be the Frigana Airport, I'm the against their own party. Now, see, you see here, the Minister of Finance, any Minister of Agriculture, I couldn't talk on. If you need a few, I'm a party, no. So they themselves, I'm one person, and they didn't every communicators of the opposition. And near my bonia air cost would ye. If the moon number one Cassentia, ya I am Cassayan Cofo. A more documents, Bibo, a more a fresh air complicated. So even if one more Ben Mancasa, and a mono Eddie Omwan Cassan document, ministers be a Benny Omwan see who is being Cassa, a Jumina documents, you are no more leaky to MP before. No more the Abbey MP before or against Omoa CEOs. So even if Omoa Crampo is here, if you don't know why you won't pay national officer, you cannot speak about the ills of this government. They themselves are supplying MPP communicators with documents. With documents of a Nyama Ekoswo Womakati ministers. The Omusi use document Hebrew and a medical documents be free. Ghana Airport, it be free. Get fund, it be free. TRE, Omwanka Sanko for supplier, MU. So if they themselves, Omwanka Sano, Omusi, yeah. Is it then a war who will pen national officer? Who won't mean Cassentia Bay? And, pardon me. 2028 elections. Nia NDC for Asasi Omuyi. Need timorous souls. And those who cannot speak against the government. And those who cannot defend and stand for party for Debbie. We will need bold, fearless, and experienced leaders. And your mama fa sister no more experience. Yehunu nkuku yehubida nkunimdi yehubida yakabum na yoko eti kwa mimi nyami chadi ya minamu inesine meken suma ya suma na hei hati fona abidu ono mweka omwase mbele chilo eti meda nyami yase pano mada pati fwase ya mugita akra mase gita akra towase eti kwa yibiyo kuye kama para.
0: I mean, our son of pay.
3: Yamisha,
0: come. So.
3: Enra, your minority in Parliament led by Osahine Alexander Afonso Martin at a press conference about good board. Okay? I mean, any one you who said, Bra, you who says, ah, a K, may get $217 million. Minority for you say, and your man, when I send me a kind of crass and yaka. I am a minority.
0: I don't want to hear more. I'm with the choir now. I'm with the majority.
3: I'm under Nanado Danko Kufo. They be a Mekase Nanado Danko Kufo. Or a strap of four.
0: I beg your cool from Kua. I'm on a bemu. Oh, yeah, Mushishim. If you all come past the Rubeka class and Kehunia, Sansa Bansit Bianya, and so Mushishim. It was when you're in a live telecast. You will be on the kids. You're a good body, Nisika. I am a reporter. You're a book at $217 million. You should show me, you're a parliament. You can't take that away. Sounds like with a super majority. And then, for me, that is the biggest mistake I hear. The biggest mistake. And then, I can't afford.
3: a kind of for a Kedia and a couple of them, you see, a kind of $1.7 billion, $22 billion Ghana cities, and then you call IMF Necker. Who can not be? I am not sure how to get them.
0: And
3: then I was who the attempt, maybe who's not fair. There'll be me and me 7 cars that may be a you don't have to insult at all. This is a legitimate matter, sir. And I'm ready, baby. Every professor, Hopkins. And serious, sir. Ready, baby. Quite I'll say. And when any idea, I say, Kwame, my main kind, I didn't show. Me, you show class, you be a woman. I think it was on my zone. I say, yes. Gold boards, real cost. To Ghana, far higher than reported losses. This is a professor, OKNUSC, economics professor, Godfred Alufa Bokkem. Gold board's real cost to Ghana, far higher than reported losses. So I don't know why it didn't more personalize the idea, no? Why? I don't know why my personalize the idea, communicators, NNM, NDC, Kasa. This is Ghana we are talking about. And of more supermajority parliament, of the Ghana who, in less than 2 years, if you are bought up, 22 billion Ghana cedis. Oh, good, Tom. This is alarming. And people who sit on social media, sit on TV, and insult. When the report, if you are on a buy, if you are on a buy. If you are on a buy. I was saying, you have to be a Ghana. Because this year, you should get away a good board. No, and almost say, yes, and the Ghana is worse. President appearing say, William, this cannot handle it. Bruno, I'm not power to make us a man cool for an AID. It looks like the president has given up. He has given up. Then I'm saying, assuming frightening heights. It's a quad here. It's a, as a Nipaka Sakwa me a bread. It's a broad daylight, you found whom you took, I'm saying. It's a bear papa. Getting some. That's what I chose to be, he said, 9 months no. A pata galamse groups me, no, and toka. Video bi amehu yo. Na kia na mo so na e pata galam se fo mienu groups mienu omo kuno na mo pomo ntoka. Na mo so it has failed. And it is all because of gold board operations. But gold board I talk about 70% of omo gold omo nyenye fi galam se fo. Almost 70% of Omugu Domu to Inyadu go na Fidel Amsi for. I'm a son, you're in Fiano too. Maybe I have a name of
0: Mark. And I was say, Yura, Nanabuachi, and I am in a Ukraine common way, a national organizer, Edima MPP Amanyokoro, incoming national first vice. And I won't if I cron patch of my fa win fem regular properties and sassin a wobon don't come you don't come you don't come me. A ye mid year promo and I war ye what is so 20% or how much you do in way ye free. Sika would ever turn so. A wood to break 10 minutes drive would if you caswa winiba highway na no out on 30,000 cities. You say for 25,000 cities befa full plot. Tie was I will be what chopoli. 10 minutes off Tema, Aflao Highway, no. ɛno nso no ɔtɔn no 60,000 sesei abafo fa 50 bɛfa wɔwɔ kwan a ɛdeda highway ho bebree ɛna afei sɛ wopɛ fusaase nso a wobɛnya bi 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
16: 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Ideal Technical Institute, where skills meet opportunity. 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
1: Na chronic de bokata no na nana edan mu yi. 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What so the Dr. Alhaji Muhammadu Bawumia so the MPP for yin dada. 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
0: Before the affordable housing by. Nana who cast us a call man for your and your family? The whole gun affordable housing, yeah, I knew. And that says, yes, yeah, don't know. A bin mutti team of Grady.
1: What is Nadia for?
2: Any, I go queer one, aren't we?
0: Young is no. By Nana, you been more caught 24 hour economy. Secretariat no ko bisa eyinu eba ba wo kwa wo ben office no asase o de asempa no abo asempa no abo 24 hour economy
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0: Asempa and you just open them and must do 24 hour economy.
1: And I'm never going to go.
2: Only
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2: I'll buy what part.
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2: Yes.
1: Oh, and I'm a part of what I do.
0: And no, who said it? 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
1: na mu de we o ka be real
0: me can say soft penny otabel se oman a entimi nwini se eh sa national cathedral na anwini ne se ye beto aso no se bi na oman na dwene wo fom I was with all greatest of respect. So go on. Oh, go $97 million.
1: What did you do, Amuna?
0: Go and walk to Amuna.
1: And I am casio. I am plan we be sano. Now I mean national cathedral ne die. Ebe yanka e maya moso. 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
0: We enti mumi yentwa so.
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1: 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Akwa tray go gota
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0: 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Ana oska. Happy birthday to Madam Mercy. A fear Bruce, our Watanta Hills, Yellow House. God bless you and grant you many more years. From your husband and children, especially Gladys Boachia Award Despite Media. And now, and mammy, a birthday. Auntie, a fear Bruce. Happy birthday to Grace Nikoi. May God reward your beautiful heart and grant your heart desires. every Abigail or despite media and or dema Grace Nikoi.
2: One way,
0: Israel. When
2: you're
0: Israel,
2: you know, Israel, man,
0: what you're saying. Oh, be
2: a new Israel, one hour. You're
0: going to be by here, no, oh, what you're doing, room. It's
2: the answer. And you're then you're
0: Israel, and you're Israel, why you're Israel. Israel, Israel, and I quarrel, so you're quarreling, quarreling.
2: And I rabbi for the boy is then
0: thinking, yeah, no,
2: mom, what's that?
0: Why, yeah, no, mom, yeah, rabbi for the boy.
2: Oh, be my rabbi, when you're tourism.
0: Nana, Nana, piano, sa piano, a chain of women, why had the Edicum James in Umbaco Fama? Yeah, per Christ, Diano. 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A full of four. Somewhere, I'm going to one, the one you're not Mazau. And it's kind of non refundable. What do you have? I hate. Scan why he?
2: Nana.
0: Oh, no, I'm going to get you. 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What's the deal?
2: Israel, for Agazan, Agazan, Puno. 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
1: NDC, MPP, Yanya Tamfo, Yan Namfo, Yan Nam, but they do very nice all your time area, Manusema, or time a different from the old Yefa. And he been a lawyer for years, in Semna or Kano. See, the man is so good now called Nonfamu, you could do a good board or the Babonana, a kind of thing. Na dia ekema wo kra ne se Sami Jemfi dia ye nim ni bill condition Sami Jemfi bill condition why na che Sami Jemfi but for you telling obi say ni bill condition as what tweet ono ni bill no ono no that statement no make you say Sami Jemfi bill condition no as what in what capacity no dey make you that state is it not reckless statement me come here and che why am I bill
0: And now, what's the chief executive officer of the National Entrepreneurship and Innovation Program and no lawyer Eric Ejay?
3: 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You ready? I can say, I will move down an animal here for you now. Abbas, a biama. No man, so our man carry, not just an animal, no more, more, and I say, Manua will move the Edia Prim Punto Diama Bono East Mantemuno, and a woman pe, woman in your one. And so, Cassage made the idea. Womu boom compo the Iron Fleece, you know, 20 years a day enemy. And put to our matches, eh? At the Babuno East. Now, OMC, DC, I bear Babun Pesiaso, about Ucro Pomu. One ma. Nanya de Brano, who didn't say? Regina Miss.
4: Says I need for important meeting like this, who's the beginner. Apart from Honorable Adam Johnson, DC, Yanjan's Red Wine, and I'm going to take you on. Every municipal chief executive, district chief executive, I told them, we, you fail to come. Chief director, put it down. They are going to this thing. Now, I must spend your time to come and participate. And you, being the district chief executive, being the municipal chief executive, you will sit at your comfort zone for an hour to come and spend your time here. Note it down. They have to explain. Special emphasis goes to 31 South. 31 South. It is unfair. Any unfair. 70-31. Now, a new program like this was all participating. Women participating. So I will validate. This is highly unacceptable.
3: Honorable Francis Owuswenchi, Ayabuno East, Mantam Swafone, Anna Yatiano, Nanako Jedu, Ewa Techima, Bono East, Mantamu, Yaman Bofono. No, would me then I see our German boy by.
5: And ye, young Cosso, and you know, mino, a moon. 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
6: Poultry dear, a father Mahano, meet me a cassette, a coffer mara nisa. When you two are making an asano, for baby a static pot no for baby, they be no one cooko be bree. They do baby no now fear the cost of production na na esun. It is will be a wobes a boobes a 300 bones and now were fooled up, now for cabes a beer 20. And now two, a juma for cry and no mobile juman on soprana eddy. And now thirdly, no, I won't say Ghana government and support poultry. Because Senka Omumaye be at least loan be a war soft interest. But here is the case. I just a war could tell Sika na Odia Akofa Unkokoma na Odia Beye Unkoko.
5: Yera Paula Cressia Manuensi, how to our subio chresse. 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
6: as I said, you know, soft loan, high interest, no, ever back from. 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
7: okay well and some dey bebre but dey pesa ye boss no Say, you believe it, sir, based on the readings of Emrana setting up rent control department, you know, and even the rent commissioner's office, you know, the current acting rent commissioner, you know, all year, any Emrani. And it is based on his misinterpretation of Emrana. In fact, one of the hotel association, you know, say, okay, Emrana, that is a rent act, you know, any rent control act, now. Hostels are not under rent control department, you know, jurisdiction. And if Ofa Bibi to say, rent act, now, okay, in section one, now, it says, all premises, right, under the the rent act, you know, apply to all premises. But this is the point. It is misleading because as a kind, then Emrano define premises. Emrano uko kind definition or interpretation section onuma. It says dwellings are where omu charge rent. Our rent, you know, including the technical term, you know, board and attendance. Board, you know, actually say meals. And attendance, you know, personal services. In the personal services, you know, which is room cleaning, laundry services, security services, and almost all the services now, hotels, you know, provide, you know. Manage, let's say, those facilities or premises, you know, are exempted from the rent act. The same, you know, so for kind rent control act now, section 2, that is where the exemptions are. Exemptions, you know, one of them, HSA, premises left for commercial activities, industrial activities, and business purposes are also exempted from rent control. Then there is UKAI section.

0: subsidized above 100,000 Ghana cedis. 100,000 Ghana cedis na yen as of 1986. And then sika mu no o de buy 10 Ghana cedis, I think 10 Ghana cedis. And all the hostels, you know, there's no hostel or much charge 10 Ghana cedis. And the hostel rents, you know, are above the threshold now. Or the threshold of rents for premises that are under the regulation of the Rent Control Act. And the way some of the things that hostel association can say, based on these provisions in the act, you know, the hostels are not under the jurisdiction of the Rent Control Department. But normally the legal the other issues that concerns and it's the procedure rent control officer they use to carry out this advocacy, you know, it's also wrong. And I'm going to talk about a few things. One, just because the Uhu hostel fees, you know, then all of a sudden what characterizes these hostels as criminals, what characterizes or more rents, you know, or fees, you know, as exploitative without showing us what rent or what fees these hostels should choose. Anka obi oye reasonable bia no anka oye wadwuma yi a anka obi ye wo anka sa own assessment no anka say okay hostel way based on facilities that you offer to the students, based on location or your cost of construction and all of these things, this is how much I tell you they charge. But who charges say into a bros of say. But when you have your money in you, just because our hostel be na hostel no charge a be at 10,000 or say hostel no charge exploitative rate. But bear in mind say hostels in you now so any pay. Hostels may be charging 3,000, may be charging 2,000, may be charging 4,000, may be charging 5,000, may be charging 10,000, may be charging 15,000, based on services are only provided and the cost of running the place in there. And it's a student to be, well, who are hostels, you know, we charge 3,000, 2,000, 4,000, 5,000, you know. Now, we're on cohort. Now, also a hostel, like 10,000, another 15,000, another 20,000. How do you use that as a basis, right, to characterize all hostel fees as exploitative? Secondly, one other unison said, and of course, I mean, will be or exercise administrative discretion. Someone you regulate on Obu and Branisua, then say, as a Omauni Bakrono, a point to respond in law, if you be audit or term pattern, but as you need to listen to the accused. Right, that's all. No, so no man is fine. No, so a making the case. But the BIAS initiative is taken on him. He hasn't given any proper hearing to the hostels. In fact, the president of the hostel association at one point in time he invited Mr. Opoku, right, to come and talk to his members and even gave him the opportunity to, you know, come in and talk to the members and explain what he is trying to do, and so that they can find a way to help him achieve his goal. Apanama. In fact, Okachira almost said, so Obeba, as a Omutia, the transportation to Kumasi, Oma or the Omubeba, as a hostels in Lutia or more accommodation, and then he even hung up on the president of the association. And the one thing is, any adjumer be na acting rent control officer, no, rent commissioner, no, that's all here. Politics be and all here. Ha, and the and some debris, oh, but a move na me a raise, oh, a issue.
1: Dog, niami bisa biyoni se, yera Frederick Opoku, waka sa, empa hudwopi, acheche mo ese, emra ehwe your friends the rent so e wo mai mu no eno na ma rent control department to me ese wo mo enye de 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
0: da bi unte hostels no emra wo ho no ma e regulate yo mo on the tourism act of 2011 I think act 817 right classify hostels no in the hostels no they omo Ghana Tourism Authority and regulate yo mo. And this is person who operate hostel. And so we have application to Ghana Tourism Authority. Now we have more inspection. Ensure that health and safety issues. Near my own to run a successful hostel. No, who only means our mama authorization to run the hostel. We are not free. Why? The state assemblies, you know, require the hostels, you know, and so on more. Obtaining business operating permits. In the hostels, you know, they also apply to the district assemblies for business operating permits. And yes, the hostels, you know, they are not being regulated. They being regulated by state institutions, at least two state institutions. Apart from, and also, you know, our taxation, mu GRA, ECOHO, ECOJ, or more taxes, Ghana Fire Service, EPA, you know, it requires that they meet certain requirements. And to Osha, Ghana, as a state, you know, institutions, they pray, or almost at least about five of them, and regulated the activities of the hostels. And to their hostels, they can say, and yes, they will be regulated. They are already being regulated. And to over this, Mr. Frederick Opoku, one of his antics is that hostel operators, you know, they are running away from regulation. The point is that the hostel operators are already being regulated. You see, where are they running to? You see, some claims, you know, they are false claims. They are false claims.
1: Doc, me, Dog, menye wanu si bone, wabo se GTA, Ghana Tourism Authority, wamo eba ebe shese mubi bia e koso, wamo eji tax nsusu befi wamo die. 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And near monkey to get to one more, sir. Rent control department, he woman and was one more share, and mamma to two sanny manina, and you know, and just say GT, Eberha, GT and a regulating. Doctor Shaman,
0: the American is already no hostels, you know. All of these other state institutions are mobile mudi, you know. Omo regulate different aspects of the hotel. Awo emremu Ghana emremu no so kind rent act, you know, any rent control act na, right? There is nowhere trese hostels, you know, they are under the rent control department. It's you who per crime, I mean kind
1: act no ankasa e kan wa hawo. Me say act no ankasa spelling it clearly say rent control department one mo na
0: me kind act no ankasa nchiro
1: mo adaro mami ti o
0: okay section 1 of the act na mami a second
1: okay
0: section 1 of the act no titled application of the act and subsection 1 it says subject to subsection 2 this act applies to all premises. All premises. And the AFI interpretation, you know, and a rent acting rent commissioner, you know, AU suit. But as a attorney, as a conoco review, what the act and Emrano define as premises. And you will call interpretation section on. For interpretation section, what? Emrano define premises. And you may kind definition of premises, you know, actual. Or say premises includes a building, structure, store, or any other structure or part of that structure, movable or otherwise, which is the subject of a separate letting other than a dwelling house or part of a dwelling house bona fide let at a rent, which includes a payment for board or attendance and land, outbuildings and appurtenances left together with the premises at a single rent when adjoining the premises land. The reading way definition of premises ni trend is all other premises na embrane treno. It excludes any dwelling rent na tenant no, or I mean the occupant or the resident in it triano includes meals. The area hotel no omuma omuwa canteen services via omuma diania. And now say omu provide services. Services, you know, and on earlier on, no na make a trail say services, you know, a dog should be brave. It includes cleaning of the room, laundry services, security services, maintenance of the common area, and all manner of things. And services now currently hostels provided meaning now falls under these services. And running dress any facility or premises are providing meals or these services, you know, they are not included in the regulation under the Rent Act. And Mr. Charles said, so

Okay, Auntie Maminka say happy birthday to Mame Abena Nyakwa Apia. AKA Mama Hobson 2026. Na wei every woman me Betty ena unuanom Daniela na na kwaku ena afi akosia. Mami Abena Nyakwa, today is your birthday, so happy birthday from your mom, your siblings, your family, everybody. We want to say may God bless your new age with peace, prosperity.

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Charles Nee Thompson. 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
1: misi ani jaba ha afi di ani jaba misi ekwan so jojojo madie yi abaso o abaso live with nana romeo chinchin wa fidie no to 101.7 okay fm na feeling ni deep na feeling ni deep eh nana romeo otena se ya

All right, so we're done about 30 minutes after 2 today. It's another brand new day. It's Wednesday, you know that. It's midweek. August 19, 2026. The voice is different. The vibe is different. All right, so from now to 6 o'clock approximately, before we cross over to Peace 1043, this is OK 1017. Everything is okay. Hina na yare kan ho asem na hina na waye ni obi nye bi da tete kwabra fu nyankopon ofiti kuro tiara na ho agye afim. All right, so this time on the-

We're flying from now till 6 p.m. We've got about 3.5 more hours to be with you. It's going to be more entertaining, more information, informative. And lot of education. My producer, DJ Mello. The nation's finest mixer. DJ Fletch on the turntables, making sure you listen to good music. Peter Squire, Pretty Joyce, and the crew are also there, making sure we're live on social media.

All right, so we're coming to you with sports updates at exactly 3:30. Into more mo pack go promotion somewhere to in Coco and Kobe via OK 117. My name is Mickey the Triple Talent, sitting in front of your one and only.

R-E-M-E-O, Nana Romeo. So I'm taking the seat today for Nana Romeo, your usual presenter. He'll be back pretty shortly. One minute, Musuka cry. Timmy, body chidom. Ain't Nana, baby, I will be Amy Chiao, so I'll bring me Jedis every day. I'm going to call Nana Romeo. Alright, we are mad in you now. I want to meet you now. Show us how we need to meet Quatu in your Briviera. Set a cobra for Yakupon. I wear your Ridawase. Your Tuntrum on Yum Tumu. Minim Babia on Sabria with you. Minim Babia, what do you mean? Minim Wahao, Minim Wamani. Then your Jidis say, oh, what's Yassi? And Dima Fotiasi. Bible not catching. Said, no one out of the water riding Yakupon. So one madding in Edibuang. Maybe we are ready. We are young Adinara. Get to meet Quatu in your Briviera. Interior at the end, I say, your Tuntrum. 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A Jawa Koswa, the younger Kosima Pongatinabia. A Ria Utiamia, a Radia Sumjin Kong. A Radin Timon and Mishro. A friend among a being a bapa, obey his maid, your salmon. Minims old grass, or another wapong and out of coffee. And now also, baby, I will be a. Niaska wo hwehwe ne ka wo hia ne wo pese rade be ya ma wo ne no me pa bo ne se rade ma ne mrem en kechi bibi anya rade ya na entina fit apim ya ne dakro na dakro ya ne fi apim. I just want to thank God for your life this afternoon. I just want to bless the Lord for today. With the Lord in our defenses, come on. Devil has never no power. But somebody to me be our answer. The devil, no. We can't do without you, God. We bless you.

paso eja unku ana me dawo oye makuma mu dafo papa bi all right so stay with us right here we are solid team coming your way this afternoon in the moment we are worshiping the Lord God through music DJ Flesh of the Turntables and my able producer DJ Mello making sure you hear me live. Won't quite me down. If you're watching me live, it is kind courtesy Peter Squire, Pretty Joyce, Dominic, and the crew. We're live on YouTube, we're live on Facebook. With all our social media handles, you can watch us live. You can be part of the program. Trooping your messages, your birthday wishes, your thank you messages. We're reading them live on air for you. In the meantime, just stay tuned. My name is Mickey the Triple Talent. You want to hear on the radio? Eku yapem brother. Ose beku ding fatana ne fatana okunu eku yap mangti asesabri. Betine muma mini abarima nana Romeo. 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Meji jo tata. The work would be awesome, Jimu. From now to 6 o'clock, this is a Kwangsu Jojo.

44 minutes after 2. In the next 6 minutes, we're here at 3 p.m. Make time with exits early 10:30. Long be a sound bar pan with some media sano. Yebeko Studios 2. And a yenio chum to four friend of Francisca Amwa. You bidding come on.

Nkomo pio hansi ane mo bo. And then I'm here news with OK FM. Na worika hostel hostel hunsem. 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And a bobo near my home. Hi, okay. 101.7. O Kwangsu Jojo. And yet, bro. Over to many in one bear from 10 times. O type of okay 101.7. YouTube, Facebook. All social media networks. O sabe kanye. And near Moritine, I am for okay. The nation's finest usual presenter, Mama Romeo. And now we're running Papua Shemi. In Timaribo ni Chidom. And Timaribo Chidom and Nenyam in Kwan. The finest producer for the show, Kwansi Jojo, DJ Mello, is here.

Jay Fletch on the turntables. Soaking in the blood of Jesus through music on radio. And that is DJ Fletch for you. And as you're catching us live on social media, catch us at Benjamin Kumsen. And my name is Mickey the Trip Hotel and the Quapin Brother, sitting in front of my Romeo. We are the team flying with you till 6 p.m. And then we'll be crossing over to Peace for the Major News Bulletin. In the meantime, be part of me and let's have fun together. I'm Mary.

Yima wa China. 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Yima, God bless you for blessing us this afternoon. And engineer, Shama Bakwa.

And I'm saying good afternoon to you, Lydia Gacy, Elizabeth Gacy. You're watching us live now. Thank you, Elizabeth Gacy.

0: meye rade pa meye meju portion is so akasume bi na no ngabi sabo ani ya go from us so bro and those EPL and mother start young hey EPL aji baby ya you go do walk up on my tie oh, saying you need paper no yan, you need paper no benyan, and work because you know, bidding and quasi for him. It's a man fire what? How much you this weekend? 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Elizabeth Casey, I'll see you too. You see the triple down, and I'll see you too. You're watching me live in the UK, London. Have a good afternoon.
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0: You get in it.

But there's one thing I love to do when it's gospel music. Actually, yeah, you require to me if you say a better than Kopongasi. Yes, around upon your bubble pie crying, yen refi. Yakwe Juma Bakra, yen refi. And it is Sabri number with seeing Yaminum radio, so Sabria. When him jumped between now they're riding as Yamano. Radina Casafia Kumim on Shenisu. Papa be a why, Papa be a Gusoria. And then the Radiria Swish round. Men, you know, young Kumwa Jin Bonnie. Mrs. Sue, young Kum Bonnie. Bible said, don't young Kusau, whom? But say, why Yama Uniano, why Yama Mir Radi? This is also the Yanko Ponga, Eadonia. Onyame ye kese.

time check is only 48 minutes after 2. Na mere kan jo se aya mi bi so wo da sori ana wo kon ye wo ya wana. E so wen ya good mattress bi na wo da so. Ube tume be da so aya wo kon ye wo ya. Wo ase de bi ana de be bo nyankopon a wa da sori de na se. Ube tume da sori na ne so be da nyankopon ase. And it's here yet in our ceremony. Now, maybe in our ceremony, we catch us, we educate, we entertain, and we inform on radio. In Timur show, what catch us, Sabre, he says. Baby, I would do too. And now, baby, I would done our sorry, be a me who here. We go to me at that sorry, now we are yaw. We bet that best sorry, now when you're cold. That's a little bit of chemicals, or what they are, I'm addressing the crowning. Over 60 years in here, the two latest forms, so. And in one motor, and it's in a binam coquas, and a binam sumas and overso ye bishop and father. Make a full text for my mouse, I'll bring so better a your phone be as better than papa be as well. Money in the text form over 60 years, ni ya bonded wretched man singing. Won't not let us form soon, sorry, my kong yaw yaw. Won't not let us form soon, my own sorry, and moon too. Ya dear, name me, Nina, my young. Akoye wie ntimi ntimi nkyirekyire mu nkyirawo. 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It's always the best never to settle on less. Go for quality. So let's just form there. Now I'm going to say, yeah. You know, do yourself, yawa. And to do yourself good today.